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1: When I was a young man in high school, I wanted to play football for the coach.

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It's not the only thing. Vince Lombardi, right? I want to play football for the coach. I want to play football for the coach. Because, you know, man, I knew if it was in me, he would bring it out. I want to play football for that damn coach. Because, you know, man, if he's got anything, he's got to stand up straight or else he's going to die. And damn it, straightest man that I

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Cows to point bad weather. And your girl memory, and your actual weight of burden.

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If I change my mind and I want to rewind, because I took my time, you say

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was my friend. But he came to me, said, I ain't got no place to go. I said, take it easy, man, 'cause you can come home to my house.

So this is our last song. It's a song by a man by the name of Townes Van Zandt. We are the Greeter Mob. We came all the way from Sydney to play for you tonight. Enjoy your FRL. Get really trashed tonight.